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Engine 373. Engine 371. Injured person as a result of a fall. 112 Monticello Court, cross of Greenfield Avenue and Overland Court, 73 Adam. Timeout 20:07.

Engine 342, Medic 342, sick person, 10,897 Weston Drive, cross of Trouble Circle and Yorktown Crossing, 42 Aya, timeout 2011.

Medic, 381. Engine, 381. Injured person as a result of a fall. 559, Giffen Drive. Cross of, Dead End, and Mapleton Place. 81, Victor. Timeout, 2011.

Engine, 392. Medic, 397. Injured person, 13,041, Callaway Court, cross of Hollyhock Drive, and dead end, 92 Nora, timeout, 2013.

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Medic 394. 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Cross of Madeline Court, Bailey Way, and Adam Court, Bryce May. 94. 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

EDO 307. Mental, emotional, or suicide attempt. 18,645 Oakmont Drive. Cross of Scarlet Oak Court and Sheridan Road. 72 John. Timeout 2030.

Engine, 393. Medic, 391. Injured person as a result of a fall. 7690 East 96th Street, 93, Adam. Timeout, 21:03.

Engine 342, Medic 345, 6th person, 11100 North Michigan Road, number 140, cross of Bennett Parkway, Woodmore Lane, and Weston Point Drive, 42, Ida, timeout 21:15.

0: Engine 342, medic 345, you also have law enforcement in route.
1: 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Is there a reason why?
0: Caller just advised the subject didn't sound correct and just couldn't advise any other information other than the subject was unable to move.

EDO 304, 6 person, 11100 North Michigan Road, number 140, cross of Bennett Parkway, Woodmore Lane, and Weston Point Drive, 42, IA, timeout 2121.

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Engine 376. EDO 307. Mental, emotional, or suicide attempt 7235. Riverwalk Way North. Number 402. Cross of Riverwalk Way East and Dead End 76. Nora. Timeout 2139.

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Battalion 307. High life hazard alarm. 4999 Midland Street. 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Timeout 2202.

0: 176 on scene of multifamily single-story dwelling. Appears to be evacuation in progress with no smoke showing. We'll be investigating.
1: On scene, multifamily single-story dwelling. 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Investigating 2210.
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Medic 394. Difficulty breathing. 11,851 Cumberland Road. Number 727. At Hamilton Trace of Fishers. Cross off Charts Drive and Exit 5 Parkway East 121st Street. 94 Frank. Timeout 2216.

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Medic 391. 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Cross Street Regency Drive. 91. Adam. Timeout. 22:20.

Medic, 383. Engine, 382. Injured person as a result of a fall. 1001, South Union Street, number 3. 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A2 Ida. Timeout, 2240.

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0: Can you put us on that run and disregard Medicare 83?
1: Sir. Medicare 83, disregard, mark in. Medicare 83, disregard, mark in.

0: Engine 344. Medic 344. Sick person. 11,892. Stony Bay Circle. Cross off Pebble Point Pass and dead end. 44 Edward. Timeout 22:42.
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Engine, 321. Injured person as a result of a fall. 397, Tamarack Larch, Boulevard, cross of Verdant Drive, and Hovden Drive. 21, Edward. Timeout, 23:53.

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Ladder 392. Battalion 397. High life hazard alarm. 14885 Southeastern Parkway. Cross of Prairie Baptist Road and Isle of Man Way. 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

0: companies be advised this will be a long way if we have anything?
1: The guy 397 is on the scene of a house of worship, nothing showing. I'll have Southeastern Command be on the opposite of the building investigating.
2: Clear, Battalion 397 is on the scene of a house of worship, nothing showing. Battalion 397 will be investigating with Command Midnight 08.
1: Agent 397 arriving, first engine.

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1: We do not. We'll attempt to contact one.
0: We do have an active one. I'm still investigating.
1: Copy.

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1: Go ahead.
0: We do have a system reset on the fire side. 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
1: Copy. Unable to get a hold of one. We left voicemails.

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Engine, 382. Injured person as a result of a fall. 2510 East 146th Street, at Buffalo Wild Wings, cross of Oak Road and Jason Street, 82 Paul. Timeout, 0019.

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Ladder 373. Gas odor inside a residence. 15,553 outside trail. 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

Engine 393, ladder 393, residential alarm, 7395, East 108th Street, cross of Dead End and Ellisonville Road, 93 Charles, timeout 136.

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Timeout 232.

Engine 342, medic 342, difficulty breathing, 2460, Glebe Street, number 254, at the Stressford, cross of Town Road and Vanderhorst Street, 42, George, timeout 251.

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Cross of, Dead End, and Greenville Drive. A1 Charles. Timeout, 312.

Engine, 395. Medic, 397. Injured person as a result of a fall. 11,570 East 126th Street, number 105. At Lake Meadows Assisted Living, cross of Hoosier Road and Westmoreland Drive, Whisper Way, 95. John Lincoln Mary, timeout, 337.

Ambulance 374. 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Cross of Prairie Crossing Drive and Lynx Lane 74 Ida. Timeout 355.

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0: 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You can approach scene.
1: 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Show us on scene. Right.

Medic 376. Ladder 372. Injured person as a result of a fall. 3507 Sheridan Road. Cross off Leeson Street and Moontown Road. Hinkle Road. 72 David. Timeout 424.

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Oklahoma Street. 51. Timeout 645.

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Timeout 647.

Vedic, 381, engine, 384, 6%, 895, Virginia Rose Avenue, number 103, cross off Wheeler Road and Grand Park Boulevard, 84 Queen, timeout, 649.

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Medic, 391. Unconscious or fainting. 10,312 Allisonville Road. At Allisonville Meadows Nursing Home. Cross of Hamilton Hills Lane and Willowview Road. 93 Adam. Timeout, 6:52.

0: 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Right, two-story structure, not the show from exterior. We are investigating. Last panic.
1: 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Two-story structure, nothing showing, investigating. 656.

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1: So we're going to go ahead and make the scene. This is the third time we've been dispatched and canceled by this caller in the last 48 hours.
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Medic, 397. Injured person as a result of a fall. 12,950 Talbot Street, number 146, A, at Independence Village, senior living Fisher's East, cross of Dead End and Minden Drive. Timeout, 8:14.

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Engine, 371. Injured person as a result of a fall. 295 Westfield Road, number 216B, at Riverwalk Village, cross of Nixon Street and John Street. 71 Adam. Timeout, 818.

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Medic 341. Medical alarm. 1146 Bellevue Drive. Number D. Cross of Dead End and Valentine Lane. 41 Charles. Timeout 840.

Engine 383, CO alarm, 3703, River Jordan Circle, cross of River Jordan Drive, Bowens Boulevard, and dead end, 83 George, timeout, 8:43.

Engine 394. Medic 394. Test pane 11,851 Cumberland Road, number 713. At Hamilton's Race of Fishers. Cross off Chart Drive and Exit 5 Parkway East 121st Street 94 Frank. Timeout 8

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Engine 393, Medic 391, EDO 309, Vehicle versus Pedestrian Motorcycle or Bike, 7746, East 96th Street, at East 96th Street over I-69 North, cross of East 96th Ramp North and I-69 Ramp South, 93 Henry, timeout, 858.

Medic, 397. Vehicle versus pedestrian, motorcycle or bike, 7746, East 96th Street. At East 96th Street over I-69 North, cross of East 96th Ramp North and I-69 Ramp South, 93 Henry, timeout, 900.

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Engine 376. Seizure 16,795. No mask drive. Cross of Creek Trail Drive and Preview Court 76. Edward. Timeout 902.

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Medic, 341. Injured person as a result of a fall. 301, Executive Drive, number 319, at Brookdale Senior Living, cross of East Carmel Drive and South Range Line Road, 41 Charles, timeout 10-01.

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Residential alarm. 1715 West 171st Street. 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A1 Paul. 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
0: On scene, two story single family stick built, nothing showing from three sides. Looks like evacuation is complete. We'll be out for scene.
1: Clear on scene, two story, nothing showing from three sides. Looks like evac's complete. 10-12.

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Engine, 371. 6%, 330, Fox Circle, cross off Navajo Court, and Apache Court, 73, break, timeout, 10:32.

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Engine 376. Seizure 5631. Bruce Boulevard. Cross of Flincham Way North and Linda Way 76. Edward. Timeout 10:33.

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Engine, 375. 6%. East 206th Street. Cross Street, Overdorf Road, 75. Boy. Timeout, 10:37.

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Medic, 397. Sick person, 10,099 Cynthian Road, cross of East 101st Street and Grandfer Drive, 96 Charles. Timeout, 10:40.

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Timeout 10:49.

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Cross of Dead End and Northwest Plaza Drive West. Respond on Ops 301. 42 Boy. 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

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Injured person as a result of a fall. 9745, Olympia Drive. Number, 421. At Independence Village Senior Living Pictures South. Cross off East 96th Street and Windermere Boulevard, Lakeside Green Drive. 94, boy. Timeout, 1131.

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Ladder 373. Battalion 307. Commercial alarm. 17,000 Mercantile Boulevard at Meyer, cross of Town and Country Boulevard and Pleasant Street. Respond on Ops 301. 73 boy. Timeout 11:51.

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1: Go ahead, sir.
3: We have a zone 43, duct 43, alarms. It's for air handling unit on the roof. It's also saying layaway. My employee said no alarm actually here in the store. So it was just us that got dispatched. And they have a work order in for that particular unit.
1: Okay, we're clear. Do you think we need to send the ladder guys to the roof just to double check before we leave?
3: Probably would be wise.
1: I'm clear. Ladder 373 from command.
4: The ladder's clear on information. We'll go up and check out roof unit number 37.
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Ladder 392. Contain appliance fire. 13,670 Red Abbey, May. Cross off Alberton Road and Swallow Falls, May. 97 Charles. Timeout 12:20.

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0: 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We'll take that run with Medic 397.
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List assist 12,975 Harrell Parkway. Number 202. At Outlook Apartments. Cross of Norrell Road and Favela Parkway. 77 John. Timeout 12:49.

Engine 371. Lift assist. 1049 Clinton Street. Cross of North 11th Street and North 10th Street. 71 Charles. Timeout 1249.

0: Packer Alpha out to 32465 eastbound. You can go ahead and disregard the run, mark in service IFD something.
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Lift assist, 12975 Carroll Parkway, number 202, at Outlook Apartments, cross of Norrell Road and Fabella Parkway, 77 John. Timeout, 1252.

Engine 345, medic 345, injured person as a result of a fall, 1112 Sedona Path, cross of Herons Cove and Falcon Ridge, Shadow Ridge Road, 45 Frank, timeout 1253.

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0: 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Might be just PD only.
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0: Ladder 345. Injured person as a result of a fall. 1112 Sedona Path. Cross of Herons Cove and Falcon Ridge. Shadow Ridge Road. 45 Frank. 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

0: 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We'll just need an officer down here when they're available.
1: 10-4. Do you happen to have a vehicle description?
0: Vehicle is a silver Honda Civic Hybrid. 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And it is off on the left side of the road, currently immobilized.
1: I'm clear. Engine 342, can you tell the trooper that's with you?

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1: Engine 374.
0: I spoke with the homeowner, the caller. This is actually a light pole. I believe I'm going to need somebody from the city here. They saw some arcing coming out of the base of the pole at the access pole.
1: I'm clear. When you advise you need someone from the city, who would that be?
0: I'm assuming street department controllers, the lights on the streets. I'm not sure. But it's not a power pole the way we'd call a power company, I don't believe.
1: 10-4. I will find somebody.

0: 374 Control if they want to know. It's missing its cover for the to get into the base for the wires. It would be a hazard if we left it unattended, if there is a issue with it. But it was witnessed to have some arcing inside and some light smoke coming from the pole.
1: Okay.

0: The engine 37044.
1: Go ahead.
0: Street department's kind of clear. He's going to call his boss and then call me back and see if that's a him problem or not.
1: Okay, I'm clear.

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Medic, 344. Injured person as a result of a fall. 12,567, Brompton Road, Cross Street, Bishopgate Drive. 44, Charles. Timeout, 13:16.

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0: Medic, 383. Engine, 384. Injured person as a result of a fall. 18,183, Wheeler Road, cross of John Dipple Boulevard and Edisto Lane. 84, Tom. Timeout, 13:19.
1: Can we get a transporting unit to this address, please?
2: 10-4.

0: Medic, 371. Injured person as a result of a fall. 1049 Clinton Street, cross of North 11th Street and North 10th Street. 71 Charles, timeout, 1320.
1: Go ahead.
2: The street department calling back. He advised it should be a Duke problem. I called them. They are clear. No ETA.
1: We're clear. There's no hazards that we can take care of other than we got a lot of little kids running around. So we're going to hang out until Duke gets here because there is access to the wires on the inside of the pole. So better be safe than sorry.
2: No, 10-4.
1: And if you do talk to them again via TX, we do see some smoke coming from inside the pole. So there is there's something faulty.
2: 10-4. 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

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Medic, 397. Sick person, 13,648. Olivia Way, at Fresenius Medical Care, cross of Olio Road and Dead End, 97. 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
2: Can you start a unit, PD unit to 146 in Timberland for 1050 PD?
1: I'm clear. Do you want to be added to it, or?
2: Sure.
1: 10-4.

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0: We're literally going to have to canvas this entire four-story apartment building if you don't have any other info.
1: 10-4. Do you know what the establishment is called? And I can try calling and helping.
0: I believe it's called the Grandview Apartments, 55 and older, senior living.
1: I'm clear.
2: Control medic 397.
1: I'm good.
2: Can you advise whether this patient is conscious or is this patient unresponsive?

0: Of 9397, at first they said he was in and out of consciousness, and then they said he was alert and talking.
1: Medic 397, clear, thank you.
2: Control 1-384.
0: I'm good.
2: Do you guys have a callback number that I can try to call?
0: I'm working on that now.

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0: Duke hadn't given the ETA or anything by chance, have they?
1: A negative.
0: Clear.

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Cross off Westchester Boulevard and dead end. 74 boy. Timeout 14:01.

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2: 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We will go in on the flight for the report.
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Cross of East 147th Street and Cool Creek Park Road. 82 Paul. Timeout 1524.

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Engine 371. EDO 307. Cardiac arrest. 1761 Maple Avenue, cross of South 18th Street and South 17th Street. 71 Frank, timeout, 1548.

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2: 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We'll

AV 308, accident checkout, 800 East Main Street, at Big Hoffa's Barbecue, cross of Big Hoffa's Cove and Hillcrest Drive. Avery Henry, timeout, 1558.

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Injured person as a result of a fall. 9974 Federalist Drive. Number 228. At the reserve at Hamilton Trace, cross of Colmar Drive and Information Drive, Schuyler Court, 94 David. Timeout 16:01.

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0: 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Cardiac arrest. 1761 Maple Avenue. Cross of South 18th Street and South 17th Street. 71 Frank. Timeout 1604.
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Engine 391, ladder 391, CO alarm, 7822, Ashton Lane, cross off Ashton Place, and dead end, 91, Adam, timeout, 1611.

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0: 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I'm back in service. 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

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Timeout 1637.

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Medic 394. Injured person as a result of a fall. 10,870. Cold Spring Drive. Cross off Heatherfield Drive and Green Glade Drive. 95 Henry. Timeout 17:03.

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Medic 346. Difficulty breathing. A2, Parkview Road. Cross off Village Drive East and Harmony Road. 46, Adam. Timeout 1706.

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Injured person as a result of a fall. 180 East Carmel Drive. At DeVito Dialysis. 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

Engine, 393. Medic, 391. Injured person as a result of a fall. 10,312, Allisonville Road, number 529B, at Allisonville Meadows Nursing Home, cross of Hamilton Hills Lane and Willowview Road, 93, Adam. Timeout, 17:09.

Medic, 376. Engine, 376. Seizure, 5890 Midland Point Boulevard, at Wawa Gas Station, cross of Trace Point Avenue and Nevis Drive, 76, OI, timeout, 1801.

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Pack, 372. 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Boat, 371. Ambulance, 375. Ambulance, 374. Engine, 371. EDO, 307. Battalion, 307. Deep water or ice rescue, 20,814 Riverwood Avenue. At Riverwood Canoe Landing, cross off East 206th Street and East 211th Street. Respond on Ops 301. 75 Boy, timeout 1803.

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0: Ladder 372. Deep water or ice rescue. 20,814 Riverwood Avenue. At Riverwood Canoe Landing. Cross of East 206th Street and East 211th Street. Refund on Ops 301. 75. Oi. Timeout 18.
1: Fire control from Italian 307.
2: Italian 307.
1: Do you have any further information for us?
2: The guest was calling from a kayaker. He was out in the water. He said he found a car in the water while kayaking. He said it's right of the Burr Oak Bend, South of Clare. The location we got is the Riverview Canal Landing, where we think the vehicle might be in that area here.
1: Okay, I'm clear. And the street where you believe it is, do you say Burr Oak?
2: We just got an address. The 1017 advised the vehicle is in the bend of the river closest to the address of 20100 State Road 37.
1: Okay, we're clear.
3: Battalion from EDO, is that going to be the west side of the river then?
1: Yeah, it's the State Road 37 address. That's where we're going to go, Josh.
3: All right, do you want me to go to the west side or the east side?
1: Why don't you go to the west side? And if we do need to deploy anything from that side, you'll be my point of contact.
3: All right, clear. I'll go to the west side by the power plant.
4: Boat 374 Battalion.
1: Go ahead.
4: You want us to respond to 37 as well?
1: Yeah, Chu, why don't we go ahead and have you go to River Bend Campground, where we have launched there before, if you recall that.
4: We're clear. Going to the campground.

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1: Go ahead.
0: We were going to meet 74s at the campground unless you want us at the 37 address.
1: Go ahead and we'll go to the 37 address. Control, can you give that to us one more time? It was 201, say row 37. The numbers?
2: 20100, Stereo 37.
1: 20100, Stereo 37. We're clear.
2: Engine 371.
3: 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We're headed to 206 Bridge unless otherwise directed.
1: 10-4, thank you.
2: Engine 371, are you en route?
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2: It's clear.
5: Control India 307, I'll be arriving at the Riverview or River Canoe on the west side of the river. I'll be talking to PD.
2: Clear.

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1: Go ahead.
0: So I spoke to the Hamilton County Sheriff. So it sounds like the kayaker kept going down the river. He didn't even stop. They're going to try to make contact via TX with him and try to give more information. We're walking to the river now.
1: Okay, we're clear.

0: Vote 374 Battalion.
1: Go ahead.
0: I'm just clarifying. You want me to go to the campground above the dam, right?
1: You got it.
0: We're clear.
2: Battalion from EDO. Sheriff's Department has a drone en route to fly the river.
1: Okay, we're clear.

0: control from Italian 307.
1: Right.
0: The address you gave, 20100 State Road 37, I don't believe is a good address on our side. Can you advise any further?
1: The location is the Independence Safe right there on Promise and 37, but it's not really close to the river.
0: Okay. Okay, we're clear. Boat 371 from Battalion 307. Mike, I got Chewy above the dam. I'm going to have you come up below the dam from Swartz's up to our location. We got to find that kayaker.
2: Yeah, we're getting some water now at Swartz's.
0: Okay, we're clear.
3: Battalion Media.
0: Go ahead.
3: So they spoke to the kayaker. They think it's 10460. They think it's like a mile south of here.
0: Okay, a mile south of the Lowhead Dam.
3: Yeah, about a mile south of 206.
0: Josh, is there any chance that you could put him in your car and you drive down Riverwood Avenue back south?
3: We can head south to that address.
4: So this is the address.
3: 10460 Riverwood Avenue is where they're staying now.
2: Oh, 71 in the water.
0: Unit with traffic for Battalion

0: the time for me to go. I'm going to head to that 10460 Riverwood address and see. It looks like there's a path to that from that house down to the river. We'll head there and see what we can find out.
1: Okay, we're clear.

0: Battalion from Ladder 72.
1: Go ahead.
0: Ladder 72 has arrived at 20429 here with the at the bend of Riverwood Avenue with the campers.
1: Yeah, just stay right there. All units, just stage where you're at currently. We're going to have to do some more recon before we deploy units.
2: Boat 374 staging at the Riverbend campground ramp.
1: Perfect, thank you.

0: 72 from Battalion.
1: Go ahead.
0: Hey, Josh, would you get out on foot and just walk where those two campers are? Water's pretty muddy. We may not see anything, but if the kayaker saw it, it may be at the top of the water.
1: 10-4, we're here.
2: Battalion 307 from patrol. We have no balloon route with a drone. Do you want to start EMA as well?
0: Sure, I guess that'd be fine.
2: 10-4.
3: Battalion from ADL 307.
0: Go ahead.
3: So the kayaker circled on the map and sent it to the sheriff's department. It's going to be down by this address is where he circled. So we're going to head and see if we can make contact at this address.
0: Okay, Josh, just for to clarify, is that circle south of the Lowhead Dam?
3: Yeah, about a mile south.
0: Okay, will you take a picture of it and send it to my phone?
3: Yeah, it's going to be, I don't have a picture of the map, but it's going to be 10460 Riverwood. And we're making contact with these people right now at this house, see if we can get down to the river.
0: Okay, perfect.
4: Battalion 307, car 75.
0: Go ahead.
4: Would you like me to bring our drone to the scene?
0: I got two en route. How about you just stage for a moment? Because we believe we have an address that we're going to go, and I'll advise that car's not there, okay?
4: 75 clear.
5: Hey, Battalion, are we in the right location? Should we be going, walking down to the river, or do we need to move somewhere else?
0: Well, if he says it's in the bend, okay, I'm going to say that it's south of where Ladder 372 is, where we just drove through that bend there on the south side of the road. I'm going to send the dive truck that way, even though we can't dive, but we can do some water operations if we need to.

0: Command Lattice 372.
1: Go ahead.
0: I've walked about 200 yards north of where we staged, and I've seen nothing. Griffey's walking south. Just a reminder, you might want to start DNR first, huh?
2: Yeah, I think I've already seen him. I think the sheriff's department's done that.
0: 10-4.
3: Battalion from EDO, we're going to text you our location. This is where he circled it at.
2: Okay. Josh, I'm sending the dive truck and the ambulance to that location. We'll meet you there.
3: Okay, I'm clear. We're at the river. Behind this address. We're not seeing anything currently.
2: Okay. We're clear.
4: Battalion from Bone 371. Can we get a copy of that picture?
2: I will.
3: Bone 71, you're coming north on the river. Is that correct?
4: Yeah, we're just getting to Mother's Bridge now.
3: Okay, we'll keep an eye out. We're down by the river.

0: Would you mind? Yeah, turn here. Turn right here. Scotty, go to the Cumberland Road Bridge and start your search there back to the north.
1: 75 clear, all devices on scene.

0: Route 71 from Media 307. And this kayaker revised that he could see a white fence and a tree down. I know that's very not descriptive, but.
1: Repeat that, a white what?
0: A white fence, and there was a big tree down in the area that he saw it. And I guess if you see any kayakers coming, you might stop them.
1: Clear.
0: If you have your cell phone, we text you your location as well.
2: Moat 371 from Battalion 307.
1: Go ahead.
2: Michael, when you come underneath the Cumberland Road Bridge, you're going to go about 200 yards, and you'll start to turn back towards the north. There's a white fence there. The guy has chickens, he chicken coop, but you'll come to the set of pillars where the old bridge used to go across the river. Start looking through there. Also, there are concrete slabs that come up to the top of the water there. I just want to make sure this guy's not getting confused with what he's seeing.
1: Wait, we're there. We're in that area now.

0: Charlie 205.
1: 1805.
0: On scene, times two. Clear.
2: Eighteen zero five from Battalion 307.
0: Go ahead for 1805.
2: You got your drone? Is that what your times two is?
0: Affirm.
2: Do you start at the Riverwood or the 206 bridge and work your way south?
0: Clear.
2: Information 1805. I have car 75 starting at the Cumberland Road Bridge, and he's going to work his way north.
0: I'm clear. I'll get 75 when he arrives.
1: Battalion 307, car 75. I'm still about 10 minutes out, but I will head that direction.
2: No biggie.
3: Dive 375 to command. We have made contact with the EDO.
2: Okay, I'm clear. Guys, I'm going to try to position myself in the middle here, and so I can see these drones fly by to see if we can find this car.

0: Boat 371. Michael, tell me when you get to Cumberland Road Bridge.
1: We passed it. We're at the, where the bridge used to be with concrete pillars.
0: You've gotten to the concrete pillars?
1: Yeah.
2: Italian 307 from patrol. We have DNR on the line. Were you needing assistance from them?
0: Well, that will be their jurisdiction. Right now, we're just in a search mode.
2: Clear.

0: Ladder 372 from Battalion.
1: Go ahead.
0: Hey, Josh, if there's a car in the water, there's got to be tracks as wet as it is. Would you drive up and down from 206 from Cumberland Road all the way to 206th Street and just see if you see anything?
1: Okay, we can do that. How about we just walk through the woods? Is that all right?
0: It's a long walk from, but it's up to you, partner.
1: Okay. We'll send two on the truck, and then we'll start hustling it.
0: 10-4. Boat 374, but sent from Battalion.
2: Boat 374, go ahead.
0: Hey, Patrick, since we've confirmed, supposedly confirmed, that we are south of the 206th Street Bridge, I would like for you to go and take your boat and go to Swartz's.
2: We're clear. We're headed that way.
0: And you don't have to go Signal 10, but I may launch you to be part of the search.
2: Do you want us, after we get there, go ahead and put in, or wait for your go-ahead?
0: Pat, we're going to wait. If Michael beats you and finds it, I won't put you in. So we'll just wait and see.
3: Clear.

0: Boat 371 from Battalion.
1: Go ahead.
0: Have you come across Gates yet?
1: I came across somebody yelling at us.
2: Battalion radio.
0: Go ahead.
2: Boat 71 is about 100 yards south of my location, the address I gave you. Somebody just yelled at them and said it was the car was about 50 yards south of them.
0: Okay, we're clear. Did you catch that, Michael?
1: Yes.
0: Gatesy, you or Josh, position yourself about where that boat is and give us an address so that I can get the water guys from 75 that direction.
2: 10188 Riverwood.
0: Okay,
2: 10188 Riverwood. I mean, our guys aren't going to dive. It's too, the current's pretty strong.
0: I'm sure. Boat 74 from Battalion.

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1: Drone in the air 400 feet.
2: Thank you.
3: We're trying from Croc 79.
2: Go ahead.
3: Send people to 10266 Riverwood Avenue. Sheriff has a visual on it now.
2: Okay, Control, did you catch that address?
1: 10266 Riverwood Ave. Visual on the car.
2: Okay, battalion's going to be relocating to that address. 5 from Battalion 307.
4: This is Dive 375. Go ahead.
2: 75, if you copy that address, let's go to there. 1805 from Battalion.
5: You want me to hit that address?
2: Sir, I think you can discontinue your efforts since we have a visual on it and a confirmed address. Car 75 from Battalion.
1: Go ahead.
2: Scotty, I would like for you to stay on the call. We'll have to come up with a plan, and we may need some assistance or at least some visual from above, but I don't know yet. I'm not there. So if you could hang tight for a little bit.
1: 75 clear. You want me to relocate to the Riverwood address?
2: Sure, that's fine.
1: 75 clear.

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1: Go ahead.
0: Hey, Pat, on your way back towards town, please go down Riverwood Avenue. They have a visual on it. We're all going to meet there.
1: Okay, I'll get turned around.
2: 5-335 to Battalion.
0: Go ahead.
2: We are at the address and making our way down to the river right now.
0: Okay, clear.

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1: Go ahead.
0: Boat 371 has a visual on the what appears to be vehicle. It's about 50 to 75 yards offshore. Boat 371 could advise.
2: It looks like a truck tap. We can get out and take a look at it.
0: Dive 375 to command. I do not see any tire tracks or any disturbed brush on the shoreline.
3: Sorry to interrupt. The drone sense is live, and I have whatever it is. I can't even confirm it's a vehicle. It is a large box.
2: It's the cap of the bed of a truck.

0: battalion for me to, you know, you're clear that it's just a camber shell?
1: I'm not clear. What is it? Just a camber shell?
0: Yeah, that's what they're reporting. It's like an old cap of someone's truck bed.
1: Hey, Michael. You say it's just a camper shell?
0: It's a whole lot of nothing.
1: Okay. Fire control from Battalion 307. You can release everyone. It's just a camper shell. It's been in the water for a while.
2: I'm clear. Releasing everyone. You want to release the outside operator?
1: Sure. Thank you.
2: Clear everybody, release, releasing outs on the operator, 1839.
3: Boat 374 is clear, returning.
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Timeout 1908.

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Medic 382. Engine 382. EDO 308. Accidental overdose or poisoning. 2239 East 151st Street. Cross of Cool Creek Park Road and Oak Road. 82 Paul. Timeout 1921.

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Heart problems. 15,772. 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Cross off, dead end, and west rail, drive. 81 Charles. Timeout, 1927.

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0: 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Seizure, 10,703, Sunburst Court, cross off, dead end, and, Golden Meadow Way, Sunburst Way, 75, Henry, timeout, 1929.
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0: 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Engine 345. Ladder 341. Battalion 304. High life hazard alarm. 880 Monon Green Boulevard. Number 323. Cross of Birkenstead Lane and Bank Street. Respond on Ops 301. 41 David. 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
1: Battalion 304.
0: We're on scene. Five-story apartment building, nothing showing from the outside. Battalion 304 will have command. We'll be investigating.
2: Engine 341 on scene.
1: Engine 341. Battalion 304 on scene. Five-story, nothing showing from the outside. We'll be investigating 1951.

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1: Go ahead.
0: We can downgrade this, just engine and ladder 341. Burnt food.
1: I'm clear. Control from 10-04.
0: Go ahead.
1: All units will mark in service with the exception of engine 341, ladder 341. We can release the ops channel and the operator. All units staying on the scene will go back to control.
2: Clear, just announce the operator, engine ladder 341 will remain. All units will be marking in service 1958.